0: And you can find more news and sport on our website at forcesnews.com. That's the latest. I'm Nigel Adderley.
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Make a paper boat.

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Ya me robaste mi televisión, mi radio. Ahora quiero llevar mi carro. 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Ven aquí. Usted que es al lado.

0: 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Here it comes.
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3: An advisor to President Putin has suggested British factories producing weapons for Ukraine could come under attack after Andy Burnham agreed to share missile plans with Kyiv. Andrei Fedorov said he couldn't exclude what he called semi-military action. The Prime Minister's pledged the UK's continuing support as he met with President Zelensky in Kyiv.
4: Who started the fire? That's the question, isn't it? Ukraine.

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0: proportions of money going to social rent in this programme dwarfs anything that previous governments have done. 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Of course, we've got more to do. I've got 29,000 people on the council housing waiting list in my own borough. The need is really acute out there.
1: And Chelsea beat Fulham in the West London derby 3-2 in their opening Premier League game of the season. And that's the latest. I'm Vicky Turner.
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0: Andy Burnham says he'll lobby President Trump over more support for Ukraine at next month's UN General Assembly, as a Kremlin advisor has warned of reprisals against UK drone factories. And Iran says it's ready to counter what the US is calling an economic D-Day of sanctions. That's the latest. I'm Vicky Turner.
1: To the end. To the end. 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
1: I'm thinking about your heart tonight. 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